late 70s, early 80s, the SOS band burst onto the soul scene. And that's from their third album, SOS Band 3, a track called Have It Your Way from 1982.

he is the master of the soul ballad, up there with Teddy Pendergrass, the Isleys and others. A soul ballad specialist in my opinion, Luther Vandross. Forever, for always, for love.

0: In other words, babe.
1: That's Reggie S. from 1983. Nice obscure one for you from the album Give Me Back Some Lovin', track called Oh Baby Oh. And before that, yet another Rick James produced ballad, Musical Love, from the Mary Jane Girls.

No apologies for featuring another Luther Vandross classic. What an incredible voice from the album Busybody 1983. Let's Make Me a Believer. And here are those other masters of the soul ballad Cameo and Hanging Downtown.

preferred Luther Vandross track, Other Side of the World. Those Luther Vandross ballads from the mid-80s just don't come any better. And we're going to finish off the show with a track that came out right at the end of the 80s. Quincy Jones with an all-star cast. This is Secret Garden. We'll see you again in 2 weeks' time. Here on 1BTN Radio, it's Kirk DiGiorgio. We'll see you soon.

just want to know about any secret of yours. I want to

Hi everyone, this is Manisha and you're listening to Relax and Bake F. As the sun shines and more people come out this summer, I will be playing you music from new and upcoming artists and established artists that radiate peace and happiness to you all summer long.

horrible things that are just the other half of the great things in life. And how you don't really get greatness without sacrifice. You don't get good things without a little bit of pain. And how happiness is the substitute for the emptiness that you can sometimes feel on the other side. I don't know, just remind

That last song was Eternal Sunshine by Jhené Aiko. I hope you take this season as a time to relax and enjoy the sun and all the new music coming from Relax and Bake FM. 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

0: I got a show this Friday, and you know that I shut that down. What you saying this evening? How about I take you out?
1: I got a Leng one loving me off of my mellow approach and my gentle persona.

Morning, everyone. You're with Anna, the record caddy, Unhooked Generation. I've got a couple of hours of wonky instrumental funk and jazz packed for you today. I recently went and saw Surprise Chef at Patton's in Brighton. It was amazing. It's been quite a journey. It's been 4 years in the making for them to make it to the UK. So yeah, I got a load of them packed, load of Aussie stuff as well, some funk night, some tea.

If you tuned in, come and say hi in the chat. And yeah, stay locked for the next couple of hours. Hope you're having a nice day so far.

This one here is Karate Boogaloos. Also coming out of Melbourne. This one goes out to everybody getting ready for work today.

This one's been Ernie Hawk's Journey to the Bottom. This one's out on Timeo. Next up, we've got a little import that I imported myself from Australia. It's June Castle. It's got some members of Surprise Chef and Karate Boogaloo. And it falls into the what I call wonk.

Oh my goodness, I just played that at the wrong speed. I'm so sorry. Okay, now we're going into some karate boogaloo.

Okay, let's do June Castle some justice. So yeah, this is June Castle. Shout out to Pat. And let's get this right this time.

Okay, this track has been Lucky Devil by the Soul Devils, out on Wildcard, which is like a sub-label from Funk Night. The next couple of tracks are going to be from the UK, so Natural Yoga Band, DJ Format, Ava, and Just Ava, not Ava.

So this one's Ava. This was put out by Joey Dees. This is the last record that he put out. So R.I.P. Joey Dees, the best one yet. My favorite.

This one here is the Scorpios on ATA Records. Love this album so much. It's a playthrough, cover to cover for me.

Okay, this track has been Peppery Weapons by The Proteins. Proteins are like a combo of Karate Chef, Karate Boogaloo, and Surprise Chef. I think their identities are, you know, hidden, but I think you can hear from the sound that it's the two of them combined. Anyway, next up, we've got some more Surprise Chef for you, and then I'm going to head off into a bit of a jazz zone, I think.

Pretty sure these guys come out of Brisbane. It's a Curbside Collection. 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

Okay, this is the reissue of Magician on Trunk Records. 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Do yourself a favor.

Okay, that last one was Kaleidoscope, part of the Cavendish series on King Underground. Yeah, I love that track so much. Every time I play it, people ask me what it is. And now we're going into none other than Pop Workshop.

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0: tuned into Unhooked Generation with the record cutting. I'll be bringing you up to 10 o'clock, and then we've got Jez Preston with Curated Plates coming up at 10. He's going to take you through to midday live from the studio.
1: Johnny.
2: Sabu, esa es para que la gocen.

Okay, that's my last track. Thanks for tuning in this morning. You've been tuned in to The Unhooked Generation with Anna the Record Caddy. Appreciate your support on the board. Hope you're all having a lovely day and go on to have an even better one. We've got live in the studio Jez Preston up next with Curated Crates, so stay locked.

0: Here is an illustrated summary of the news. It'll be followed by the latest film of events and happenings at home and abroad.
1: Ladies and gentlemen, it is my great honor. I am so pleased. It is...
2: Don't start an introduction speech like that. It's not about you. It's about the
3: speech. Oh, well, all right, then. Well, let's just get on with it. I mean, boil my brains. It's only a radio
2: show. You may be just the only person willing to do it.
4: Chap-hop is a term invented by the man-born to describe his dandified rapping about cricket.
5: Hey, everybody, take a look at me. I've got street credibility. I may not have a job, but I have a good time with the boys I meet down on the lights.
3: From his backside and warm his heels to Putney Bridge. Hurrah!
6: Good afternoon, my friends. It's your old chum, Mr. B, the gentleman selector here. Coming to you live from the 1BTN bunker, somewhere in deepest Hove. You're listening to the Mr. B, the gentleman selector radiogram program, and I hope it finds you all well. I've no idea, to be honest with you, what we're going to do today. I have very few plans for the show today, so I've been rather busy. What's been happening since last time I saw you? I don't know, I'll go through the diary. I've been to Norway twice. This Saturday just gone, I was at the Tweed Ride in beautiful Fredrikstad, which was a joy. So just got back from that. Bit of a rest up, bit of admin. Exactly, that admin is something that does happen within rock and roll, especially if you're a completely independent artist. Being a very independent artist sounds like an incredibly glamorous and fascinating thing. Also, involves a lot of paperwork. Actually, I need to get in touch with the original major, that being my co-host on Soho Radio, Steve, or as we call him, Stee. We don't call him Stee, and he doesn't like it. That's why we sometimes call him that. Anyway, he's Mr. Admin. He loves admin. He's the most admin-loving rock and roller I've ever known in my life. Anywho, so I've been to Norway, done lots of festivals, been to the Edinburgh Fringe. Did that for a bit. That was all right. Many, many music festivals. I'm just coming to the end of music festival season. I'll be playing a show in London Town tomorrow night, Wednesday the 7th, at Putney, at the Half Moon. And it should be a humdinger and no mistake. As long as I can stay awake. Do, of course, come and join me in the old... in the chat room, in the chatter box there. Just click on chat. And join me and say hello. Give us a shite tight. And I will attempt to play some lovely music for you. What sort of music it'll be, I don't know. Why don't we start off with some vegan hip-hop? Why not, eh?
7: Well, that's true. That's why we never have no beef.
8: Yo, my particular life has always been mad better when I've been vegan. I'm talking about my life.

Keep that beef, keep that flesh, keep that meat, keep that death. I don't care how many hours it's been since I've been fed. I don't care if it's organic or if it's grass fed. I had to give it up. It messes with my stomach, it messes with my gut, it messes with my gullet. It's bad for the entirety of my internal constitution. Plus it said that the cow farts are terrible pollution. The health results can be severe. The correlations with cancer are obvious and clear. I know you're thinking, why you speaking? No one even asked you. But that's nowhere near as bad as killing beans when you don't have to. They pump them with hormones.

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Look at our intestines. If you have any doubts, if you have any questions, we naturally have an herbivore's anatomy. I'm just telling the truth. Don't be mad at me. It's been said that everyone be vegan if slaughterhouses were made of glass. But I'm afraid the reason for it is even more sordid. Slaughterhouses are made of cash. It's more expensive for Kobe and Angus. Allegedly, they're less dangerous. Kids are better off taking candy from strangers. Adults

0: eating beef is manly. Doing things because you think they're manly isn't very manly. It's said that most adult intestines contain pounds of undigested beef. That is no joke. That is so gross. Don't argue with me about protein. It makes me think you can't read. This is not 12 BC. There is B12 in seaweed. There is so much evidence that beef has contributed to the prevalence of the epidemic of chronic disease. Wanna murder your dreams? Have a burger and cheese.
1: Well, that's true.

That was Homeboy Sandman there. With No Beef. Let's start off with a little message. Bit of message rap, as it were. And then go straight into a little cover version of The Monkees that I did a while back, which the Patreon people of the Guild of Chapop will be getting soon.

0: So there you go, there's a little version of the For Pete's Sake by the Monkees for you. Big up to all of you in the chat box.
1: Whoa! They say the bigger the headache, the bigger the pill, baby. Call me the big pill. Dr. Funkenstein, the disco fiend with the monster sound. The cool goo with the bum transplant.
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1: 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A Dr. Funkenstein here.
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0: So big up to Rory, to Kate, and to Beth in the chat. And to Yompa, hola Yompa, que tal?
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0: Kate has asked
3: if
0: we all know about Mickey Dolenz suing the FBI. I don't believe we do. I'm going to have to look that up. Or let Kate explain it to us on the chat, and I will tell you, the radio listener.

0: pulling up the last leg of the feet pump.
1: 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Apparently, there was a secret dossier on the monkeys during the 60s. They were terribly paranoid in the 60s, weren't they, the FBI?
0: Dr. Funkenstein, yeah. Don't funk with your mind.
2: We love to funk you, Funkenstein. 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
0: Let me hear it for me.

Yes, indeed. 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That was Parliament. And why not? So I hope we're all keeping well out there. I'm trying to keep up. You know, it's all go. Anywho, let's move on to... Well, I think I might sample this one and call it Getting Sued by Clapton. Wouldn't that be nice?

0: little drop of Tom Waits there. I Don't Want to Grow Up. I've done a cover of that one, as many of you may well know. Here's a little bit of The Major from the album Sickbed Beats. Maybe I'll play a couple of these. Yompa, you're over on the 13th and 16th of October. That, you know what? Myself and Lady C are actually going on holiday then. That's a shame. We've managed to sneak one in. Sadly, it means we'll miss you. And Kate, yes, Christmas tour. Details of that will be forthcoming. ASAP. But I can probably tell you where I'll be playing. The 2nd of December, I will be at the Lucky Seven Club in Paignton in Devon. And on the 10th, I'll be at the Huddersfield Venn Street Social. The 11th, I will be at Manchester Gullivers. Then what's happening? Got here. 16th, I'll be at Club 85 in wherever it is, Hitchin. Then I'll be at Leeds on the 17th. And then topping it off with a little DJ gig and mashup special. There will be more mashups coming up today. Yes, there'll be a mashup special supporting the marvellous Jazz and Dave tribute act Gertcha. But the Water Rats in London.
1: You gotta get it, you gotta get it, you gotta get it, mustache. You gotta get it, mustache. It's amazing. You gotta get it, you gotta get it, you gotta get it, mustache. You gotta get it, mustache. It's amazing. You gotta get it, you gotta get it, you gotta get it, mustache. You gotta get it, mustache. It's amazing. You gotta get it. You gotta get it.

Yes, of course there is. Coming up, of course, yes. Show in London, Putney tomorrow. The Half Moon, that's going to be the social event of the year. I hope to see some of you there. Then, for those of you up north, I'll be playing at Maison Mes Amis, Chesterfield's finest French restaurant, for an afternoon show starting

So there's a couple of little tunes from The Major there, my little alter ego. Go to themajor1.bandcamp.com. And why don't you buy it? Some was from the latest long player, Sickbed Beats, that I make while I had COVID. There's a bit of De La Soul anyway.

is in the chat. Hello, Mr. Lebon. I do trust you well. That was a bit of Give It Up by Public Enemy. Coming up next, it's about a little bit of 80s White Cell, that sort of thing.

Kate's asking if I was chair dancing. Well, I'm stood up here at the 1BTN bunker, you see. So I'm proper dancing from the feet up. I think the ankle's capable of doing that now.

Moonlighted in the Starlight. I'm going to get rid of the Hall & Oates there. I'll stay there welcome for the time being. Let's have a bit of... let's just have a little tribute here, shall we? A little bit of ONJ. This is, a very underrated songstress. Some of the songs she picked, or perhaps wrote, I don't know exactly what the situation was as far as songwriting went with her, but this one is a bit of a winner.

The beauty and magnificence that was and forever shall be Olivia Newton-John. How's about something new? From my old fave, Lewis Cole. This is called Let It Happen.

It's indeedy Lewis Curl there with Let It Happen. That's currently a sort of double A side with a track called I'm Tight, which I do need to get hold of. So coming up next, well, it was bound to happen. You know how much I love a mashup, and I love making them. So what I've done here is rescue a piece of music from the clutches of its evil vocalist and hand it over to a perhaps even more evil vocalist. I hope this doesn't break the internet.

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0: You're not?
1: I am.
0: Look, Orville.
1: Yes?
0: Nothing that you can stay.

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1: Make it.
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1: Of course.
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1: We all love you, Orville.
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1: 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I will remix this with the vocals up a bit higher soon, but there you go. 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

0: Ddim sôn siarad o barddau, ddim sôn siarad o barddau, ddim sôn siarad o barddau, ddim sôn
1: siarad o barddau, ddim. Well, I'm glad you made that clear.
2: One more little mash before we move on. I probably should make a new mash-up album. After last year's Chop Happy. Let's see.

So very recently, my friends in Brighton band Dinah asked a certain Jason Rollbars, who is signed to the Chap Hop Business Concern, to do a remix of their first single called Arm the Ridge. And this is it. Did that whole, don't use the real bit of lyrics, use the weird bit of nothingy nonsense they did made at the end. Anyhow, here's a little bit of house music for you.

Now there was the remix by Jason Robards of Arm the Ridge by Dinah, which will be available soon. I ought to know what label is out on, really, shouldn't I? I really ought to know that, but I don't.

get sometimes praised for sticking to my ideals and not going down a certain route, and basically the underlying theme was you could have been a contender, you know, you could have been superstar DJ. Then it becomes a career, and I didn't want to end up not liking music. A couple of kids off to

I've got that attitude that I had when I first started, that this is going to end in 6 months and I want it to be as fun as possible. You know, do serious work, I can be serious about what I do, but not think of it as a career and think that, oh my God, after 6 months I've not reached such and such a rung on the ladder. I didn't have a bad upbringing, but it was the suburbs and it was quite monochromatic, and all the colour seemed to be coming from people that weren't that respectable.

of remixes. This is the Matt Bob Chuck remix of The House by Mr. B the Gentleman Rhymer. Being far from a Jobsworth, he's done two remixes. This is the Y Cardigan remix. Enjoy.

Yes, indeed, that's the Mad Bob Chuck Y Cardigan remix of The House by Mr. Peter Gentleman Reimer, which will be available as soon as I get that blasted animation done of that video and all that sort of thing. So anyway, thank you so much for joining me today. We've got the last, 20 minutes or so to fill up with whatever it may be. Sadly, there will be no isolation party tonight, sadly. I've got loads of things to sort out for tomorrow night's London show, so I'm afraid not about tonight, but who knows? Who knows? I may end up doing a little minor procrastination tonight, but yeah, we'll see. There's lots to sort out for tomorrow, so we're taking a week off. Don't worry, go out, maybe, walk among nature and see what everything's like. I imagine it's probably raining at the moment. I don't know. I'm currently in the 1BTN bunker, so I'm not aware of what's going on exactly. Anywho, as well as the House EP, I think I'm going to do an EP of idle tunes, featuring some of the old favourites, like How Many Brilliant Minds Are Lost to Work or The Neglect of My Duties. But I've also got a couple of newish ones, one of them which is this. This is called Digressing Gown.

Oh, hello. You're still here. How thoroughly old school of you. Please do join me. Drinky? Yes, of course. You know that you could be the Jedi who brings the Force into balance, don't you? You know, if you're feeling a pang for what you have and have not, just remember that you are nothing, and you mean not a jot. In the grand old scheme of things, your whole life is such. In the grand old scheme of things, nothing really matters much. It is, however, one's civic duty to live it fruity, fight the power, and evoke the beauty of humanity. That's all very well, I know. But as Bertie said, I shall say only this, that love is why.

0: So that's the end of this week's show, my friends. Or should I say this month's show, as it is a monthly show. I shall see you here the first Sunday of October. Not Sunday, Tuesday. Good Lord, I'm all over the old show today. Now, what's going on here? So that will, I believe, be the 4th of October. 2 to 4pm on 1BTN. Do keep it locked, though. We've got Loop Masters up next. So do stay tuned for that. In the meantime, sadly, no isolation tonight, my friends. I've got lots of sorting out for tomorrow to do. I would let people know on the socials and all that sort of thing. It will return next week, fear not. Thanks to everyone in the chat. Thanks to all you lovely biscuits. Always a pleasure, never a chore. Thank you for your support along the way and all that sort of thing. So like I said, I'm in Putney at the Half Moon tomorrow night. That's Wednesday the 7th, so do pop along if you fancy. And then on Sunday afternoon, I'm at Maison Mes Amis in Chesterfield. Then I'm off to Paris for a flan with Heitzke. That's at the end of the month. Then on the 1st of October, I'm at the Louisiana in Bristol. But you can, of course, catch me, generally speaking, although not this week. There's no Nicelation or School of Chapop this week, but perhaps next week we may well start the process of Biscuit Vision 2022. So get your songs written, sing the vocals into your iPhones or what have you, into your whatever recording device you happen to have. Send them over to me, mrb@gentlemanrhymer.com, and during each School of Chapop and every week, heading up to the end of the year, I will be helping you put together some masterpieces.
1: One love.
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0: the Biscuit Vision 2022 song contest final at the end of the year.

0: greetings, greetings, one and all. Big, big love to all of those that locked in, locked on. It's that time of the month yet again. Want to send a massive props going out to Mickey and to Adam for the last couple of hours. But yeah, it's that time of the month to kick back, relax, turn that bass up as we go through the decades of reggae music. Via the medium of vinyl records, of course. I want to send a big, big shout to the Early Birds, to Rob, to Christy Paul.
1: Reggae in the grass.
0: Big love going out to Ruby J. Anyone else that might be locked in, locked on.

Oh yes, big, big love. So yeah, live and direct back in the studio. So for those of you locked in, locked on, get yourself to www.1btn/forum. BTN.fm, I should say. Massive shout out to Dan, how you doing, man? Big up to Oscar and Jason in the place. Shouts well going out to Mr. Nick Good. And of course, all the other lurkers.

0: as we go through the decades. This is Lee Scratch Perry production. As we move out of that, into the legend that is Mr. Junior Biles.
1: General Lexter.

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Here I power and the over. Music like shower.

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Roots Music, big, big tune. Big love going over to Arizona, to Richard Becker, as we move into the legendary Mr. Gregory Isaacs.

7-inch, Africa Museum, Greg Isaac's own label. We got the Rob. We got to Mickey as well. So yeah, 7-inch selections all the way today. Let's just hope I bought enough. Unusual through the decades, got a bit of 80s dancehall for the second half of the show. Bit of modern 80s influence dancehall, and two or three brand new bits for the end of the show. So keep it locked, keep that bass turned up. I'm here till 5 o'clock, so get any shouts out, all the w's.1btn.fm/forum. 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

0: Yeah, some flower power for your sugar dumpling. That's the sounds of Mr. Nago Morris.
1: Dad.
0: Nope. Before that, we had the great Versatiles.
2: Cause the flower just a clap like a Kendall crash. I want killer.
0: And next up, proper legend of the game, man like Mr. Cornell Campbell. Production from the great Joe Gibbs as well.
2: Flower just a walk like a living man.
0: Big, big shout out to Mr. Slack Lewis. Good and talk. Hope you're doing well, sir. Enjoy your skating.

the mighty, mighty Joe Gibbs with the Professionals. Vocal stylist, Mr. Cornell Campbell. Big love going out to Susie, hope you're well. 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As we move into the wonderful Rising Sun.

Yeah, so a little bit of a Blackout JA on the version for you there. Quite appropriate as we hit the dance hall. But in the meantime, one more big tune. From one Brown to another. The Crown Prince, Mr. Dennis Emmanuel. With a proper leggy reggae classic. For all the generals out there. As we approach the second hour, well, we're into the second hour. Just strap yourselves down, turn that bass up. Let's get into some dancehall vibes.

sounds are super bassy. Tune called the Ragamuffin. Going out to Ruby J, big love to you. Don't forget for full track listing, check out the Mixcloud and Soundcloud. That should be up in a day or two.

Oh yeah, for all the ragamuffins out there. Bit of 80s vibe, a couple more in that flavour. Massive shout going out to Pete C of Taxi of this very parish. 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

0: a combination styley. Parley B alongside the Joe York. 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From a couple of years ago. Nice Up Records, big, big label. Down to the Borough Benton alongside the Dub Smugglers. Let's drop this.
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Big Rasta Man Maccabee, and you're listening to Leggy Reggae with General Legster on 1BTN. He knows about the 45, he knows about the feel and the vibe. Yeah.

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0: Could you possibly rewind and come again?
1: Okay.
2: Oh yes, brand new tune time. Straight out of Jamaica. This was released 40 Independence Day, Jamaican Independence Day, but it reached these shores a little bit late. This is the wonderful Kabaka Pyramid, Jamaica. Big old-

0: actual, but looking from the top to the very last drop.
1: Yeah, more brand new music. This is Natty Dread. Sounds of Adele King Farmer alongside the Leon Di Maria, and produced by the great African Warriors.

Rastafari the first. Yeah, man, Rasherbia represent Leggy Reggae with General Legster. Yeah, man, Pan Brighton 101 FM. How we are talking about, man? More vibes, more energy. Confidence, the only way to make it, Oja. And if I never had confidence, I know we couldn't play this, no, no. Yeah, man, Leggy Reggae, General Legster. 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
1: Hey, yo, what's good? I'm Ray Rothschild, formerly Sugar Ray of the XX Posse. And if you didn't know, you're listening to The Digger on BeatSuite. He's in the executive class. You heard?

Flip overkill, it's still yearning, stomach churning, your nose is burning, you're coming down fast, start to plummet, pockets empty as Mother Hubbard's cupboard, and now you're turning to crime, and everything you own is mine, all mine, boy. 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

The Digger Beat Suite. 2 hours dedicated to the phenomenon that is hip hop. 50 years. 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
1: Hello, hello. You're tuning in to this month's episode of Jewels of Thought Radio on the beautiful 1BTN Radio. You're with Oisema from Adelaide, South Australia. I'm going to take you through a two-hour journey of a bunch of really beautiful music that I've discovered over the last month or so. Sincere apologies, I wasn't on the air last month. Life came up and we moved forward. Stick with us. I'll be chiming in over certain parts of the two-hour show. Yeah, big love. Oisema, Jewels of Thought Radio, 1BTN. Yeah.

I'll bring some mushy vibes into the show today. I have a thing with my girlfriend where I send her daily a love song dedication, and essentially most of the music that I'm going to play today on today's show is music that I share with her from the bottom of my heart. So yeah, this show goes out to Lynn, and yeah, hope you guys are feeling good, hope you're well. Love song dedications with Oisma. Big love.

We start off the show with an incredible song called Changing Times by an artist by the name of Ike White, heading into Peter Zumo, The Tabor's Chill, into one of my favourite discoveries as of this week, actually, and a beautiful song called To The Test from an artist named Elaine Howley, into Angela Boffel, Under The Moon and Under The Sky, into Bobby McFerrin, Yes You, and then now we're going to lead into an incredible Joey Negro, the king of edits, a Mizell Magic Mix, edit of a song called LTD, Love to the World. Stick with us. Jules Thought Radio, Oisema. Big love.

heading out of that incredible remix from Joe Negro of LCD, Love to the World, I went into a track from 80s Ladies, Turn On to You, which it took me a very long time to find this particular record on eBay, and it arrived on my doorstep, and yeah, I got to share it with you guys tonight. Into a track from Caponera called Il Volo, into Coolin' the Gang, Wild and Peaceful, into phenomenal Hank Upland, Testimony, Cosmodelica remix. And then now I'm going to go into another incredible song that I've recently found from a band or group, whatever, called Jim. And this song is called Still River Flow. You're tuned into Oysma on Jewels of Thought Radio on the beautiful 1BTN Radio. This is Love Song Dedications for my beautiful lady, Lynn. Hope you're enjoying yourselves. Hope you're safe. Big love.

heading out of Balearic territory back into some beautiful jazz. This next song is from an artist which is one of my favorite artists ever, John Clemmer. This song is called Humbling Love, and this song again goes out to my beautiful girl Lynn. This is like just dubbed out, like beautiful delayed saxophone recorded in the 70s. There's nothing better than this. Jules Thought Radio, Oisema, 1BTN, Beat Love.

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1: Who says so?
0: Because you know I can't make 8-8-8.
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0: Hold a little. Let go my hand, no? Make a phone the DJ.
2: Hi there, you're in tune to Sex Station number 1. Wow, I think I hear my little thing ringing. Let's see what's happening outside music land.
0: Hi, Mr. DJ.
2: Wow, what's happening, soul sister?
0: I'd like you play for me, sister. Mm-hmm. A sexy piece of Jamaica reggae.

Heading out of that incredible song by John Klemmer called Humbling Love, I moved into a track called Punani by an artist called Charlie Ace and Faye. Into General Lee, We Did It Baby, Holland's Ferry, Lonely City. And then this next song is an incredible, incredible soul song from John Simon called Drowning in the City of Love. Again, love song dedications with Oisema. This one goes out to my girl. Hope you're doing well. Big love.

leading out of that incredible song by Joe Synum called Drowning in the City of Love. I headed into Crystal Motion, You're the One I Need, into Don Blackman, classic record Heart's Desire, into, again, another eBay find this month, which I'm super happy I found, a track from the Cool Notes called Never Too Young. And then we're going to lead into this next song, which is off Luke Unabomber's latest compilation, Soli Cultura. This is a track called Baby, This Love I Have by a group called Avis. Really appreciate you sticking with us. Love song dedications. Big love to my girl, Lynn. This is going to take us through to the end. We'll see you again next month on Jewels of Thought Radio on the beautiful 1BTN Radio. Take care of yourselves. Big love.

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0: this, son.
1: 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Preston.
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1: 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Preston.
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5: Curate. Yeah, welcome along. Big thank you for Anna Record Caddy for the last couple of hours. Amazing selection. And you got me, Jez Preston, for the next 2 hours. So stay with us.

Yeah. A bass shaker. Either to mellow you out or wake you up. And that's certainly rocking the Renaissance Man's office this morning. Good morning to you, sir. So yeah, you're listening to Jez Preston, Creative Crate Show, the next couple of hours. Again, thanks for Anna. The last couple of hours, just been chatting, sharing record tips from Australia. So yeah, easing you in. But we've got all the usual flavours. Some new finds, old stuff. Betsy's Crate Bingo, Virgin Excursions. It's all in there.

Yeah, the amazing sound there of Farrah Saunders with Leon Thomas on vocals. A real track for the ages. And that one definitely goes out to anyone who was lucky enough to attend the We Out Here Festival and see Farrah Saunders on the Sunday evening. Special doesn't really come close.

Okay, yeah, you're listening to Jez Preston here on Create a Crate Show on a Tuesday morning. I hope you're enjoying your day. The kids are back at school. It's a good thing. So let's do a little recap. So I opened the show with a track by Ryo Sakamoto, You're a Friend to Me. I've been after that for a while. It's been shipped from Japan. That took months and months, but it turned up. And then we had the amazing Chronics Never Give Up dub version on the 10-inch that came out. And then after The Scientists, we had another Holy Grail for me, Eduardo Ajuja and Sylvania, a track called Apanaju. Again, the original, that's very, very expensive, but that's been reissued. So if you see that, please, please get that album. And then we had a little pick that I got in Turkey, my holidays, Juan Carlos Calderon, and a track called Reseca. And then that little kind of Brazilian boogie tune, Donel Sandiera instrumental version. So stick with us, and yeah, we're here till 12.

Yeah. This one definitely goes out to B-Side 72. Who for one weekend only was back to Sabu's. Happy birthday, my friend.

little Fat Lib, Mad Lib produced track for Fat Lib and Blue. Can't play the actual rap version, not for a Tuesday morning. Okay, last few tracks you heard were from Julius Brockington and a track called 49 Reasons. And then we had incredible track, actually, Michael Urbaniak Fusion, Atoma Tomorrow, a much slept on album from him. And then Hiroshima Fukimura, a track called White Clouds. Yeah, three killers. Okay, at the top of the show, I promised a Virgin Excursion, so we're going to play a couple of tracks, hip-hop tracks that have been redone in instrumental style. So, see if you can spot the tracks.

can never tell when the deep, hard beats are coming. So shout out to Steve M, who's listening in, who's loved that track, a kind of redub of a great Minnie Riperton song. And that was by Linkwood, and the track was called Rip. He was playing an incredible set in the forest at Wee Howity Festival, so big up to Linkwood. Big up to you, Steve, for having your ears. And before that, a great track for me from back in the day, a track called Elegy, Ensemble. Just kind of worked mixing that into Grady Tate, Lady Love, which has just come out on a 7-inch, never came out released properly, just came out as a promo, so that was much sought after 7, but that's luckily been reissued. So grab that one while you can. Okay, and then before that we had a couple of version excursions with the hip-hop theme. Actually, they weren't quite difficult. If you're a hip-hop head, you probably would have spotted that. So the first one was Proteins and this sort of MF Doom track, Curls. And then we had the Pete Rock and Ella Smooth classic track, Troy, or T-R-O-Y, I never know which way to pronounce that. And that's by a group called House of Limbo. It was sounding incredible in the studio. And then we also had a bit of Turkish psych funk from Mustafa Özkent. Well, we have not got much time left. We've only got nearly 35 minutes to go. And this one definitely goes out to Benki, Dom, Marcus M. Enjoyed the Underground Resistance session, a headline on a Saturday night at Wee Howity Festival. Simply incredible. And we were really lucky to catch their talk in the afternoon, so we got to know a little bit more of the guys who were playing, their background and their story through the Underground Resistance journey. And this is Underground Resistance, Nation to Nation, Big Stone Lake.

And for regular listeners of the show, I do a little segment called Betsy's Crate Bingo. And that's where I basically get my daughter to randomly pick numbers of crates and then randomly pick numbers of records in that crate. And this week she has pulled out a classic album, Grace Jones, Island Life. I hadn't heard this in a long time.

Yeah, so you heard the unique sound there of Isaac Hayes. Two tracks. What Does It Take? And a track called Vikri from his Disco Connection album. Okay, we just got just over 10 minutes to go. Time has flown. Hope you've been enjoying the music. And thank you for your ears. If you want to check any of my other shows, then probably the best way is to go on Instagram, jeremy.preston.5855, and all my posts there, and I repost the shows and the recording. So yeah, check me out.

and a track called Daydreamer. Okay, my time is up. I hope you've enjoyed the last couple of hours. I know I have. It's been great to be back in the bunker after a few weeks off on holiday and having to do a couple of pre-recorded shows. Yeah, can't miss the live experience. Anyway, stay with 1BTN. Next, we have the Relax and Bake guys. And I say, if you want to check any of my other shows, then there's the 1BTN Mixcloud page. Or on Instagram, jeremy.preston.5855.

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Hello, hello. Welcome to UFDE Presents on 1BTN. I'm UFDE, and for the next 2 hours, I'm going to be taking you on another of my journeys. This month, we're going to be starting really soft, cinematic, jazzy, soulful, moving to a little bit of Brazilian before slowly winding our way through some Afro house, electronic music, and into some much heavier club sounds towards the end of the broadcast. I love making these shows. I love starting really slow and ending up in a club. So settle in. We've just started there with Judah Earl. That track is called Sand Drawing. I discovered it quite recently, but it isn't a new release. It originally appeared a couple of years ago, and it's having a lovely second life online. Judah Earl is a composer from Kansas City, and the track is built around the strings with the cello from Joseph Brock and the violin from Alicia Renfro. And it's one of those pieces, it just gets me. It's one of those pieces that feels incredibly emotional, but it, without telling you how you're supposed to be feeling. And we're going to stay in that cinematic world now, because the next track I'm playing for you is the Scottish composer Craig Armstrong. And this track is called Hollow in the Ferns.

You're listening to Ufde Presents on 1BTN. That was the Scottish composer Craig Armstrong with Hollow in the Ferns. And that is from, you might recognise that if you've seen Far From the Maddening Crowd, because it's from that movie. We're going to stay fairly dreamy for a little while longer. I think I've been inspired by the hot summer that we had throughout August whilst prepping for this show. Shame about the weather today. You might notice my voice is a little lower and huskier than usual as well, and that is because I have got back from a string of festival work commitments, which have been incredibly fun, but I am tired. And you will get some tracks that I saw live in this show that I saw over the summer season. So they're coming up soon. Next up, we've got Astro Colour, and not like it is today, this track is called Una Massive Sunshine.

lado.

I was about to say, come and say hi to me in the box, in the chat box online, because I'm there, I'm logged in, and George has just posted in Aslan and Ruben dancing, wet but sunny in the garden, loving the vibe so far. Lots of love to you, George, and Aslan and Ruben, enjoy your dancing. The next track I'm going to be bringing in for you is Tora Eleuthera, which is a beautiful down-tempo track. So I hope you enjoy this and continue your dancing.

during the breakdown. I'm going to do a quick shout out to Gary and Mary over in Seaford, my absolute biggest fans. They are my parents. Thanks for tuning in again, guys. I love that you're commenting in the box. And Lucy says, perfect vibes with this rainy weather and the sun peeking through. I'm in the deep dark depths of the studio, so I can't see the sun, but I'm sun dancing for you all in the hope that it comes out during this show. This is 0101 Feet Talk by Cloyd, which I saw at End of the Road, and it was stunning. Anyway, I'll put it back up for you to enjoy.

Oh my goodness, that is a good one. That is Maddie Ashman. So there were two artists back to back there who I saw just now at End of the Road, and I've loved both of them for some time. Maddie Ashman newer, but Cloyd definitely for a much longer time. And I had to bring a little bit of End of the Road back with me into this show. I think I mentioned before as well when I played a Rouge Aftab, and I have to give my brother a shout out. He has also messaged me saying that he is tuned in too. So almost the whole family. Thanks for tuning in, Jeremy. He was with me at End of the Road, but missed both of those artists. So Jeremy, I will dedicate those to you as you were working away in the box whilst I was crying with emotion, overwhelmed at how talented Maddie Ashman is, and then getting to see Cloyd almost straight after. Excellent, excellent, excellent, excellent. Love, love, love, love, love. Okay. I'm gonna move on now to Ethan French. Really like the vibe of this. Got kind of like a Radiohead, jazzy, overdrive feel. Percussion creeping in now, a bit more movement. And yeah, this is called Reckless and Arranged, Day 56.

We've also had Wilco joining in the box. So massive shout out to Wilco. I absolutely love this woman. And she says, soothing me back into reality, already missing my end of the road family. We did have a great time. It's all over my social media, all the pictures and me gushing about how much I love the box office crew, the festival, the decor, the music, all of it. So yeah, Wilco, I'm just going to dedicate this next one to you, because I also love this track as much as I love you. And this is a brand new track. It came out this summer on a 2-track 7-inch called Duala and Lindeza on Schema Records. And this is by Gerardo Frazinia, who I think I've played on the show before, but not this track. And Frazinia is an Italian producer, musician. And this track's actually a tribute to the richness of Brazilian musical culture. Percussion, jazz, electronics, Latin influence, which is basically a list of all of my favourite things. So we're going to go to Brazil for this next tiny piece of musical history, and then another little Brazilian treat for you all after that.

Lucy's confirmed in the box that the sun is out, the magic is working. Let me know if the sun is out where you are. And Bam Bam's joined the chat and said, nice. Well, next up, like I said, we're going to have another tiny little slice of Brazilian music history here. We have got João Gilberto coming up, Bim Bom. And I actually wanted to play you the live version from Carnegie Hall because it's even better. But unfortunately, I couldn't find a digital copy to purchase for the show. I did find the record online for about, well, it was actually over £300. But unfortunately, the 1BTN record budget does not quite stretch that far for me. So Gilberto is one of the foundational figures of Bossa Nova. And I love dropping little moments like this into the show because so much of the house, the jazz, the Latin influenced dance music that I play has these musical family trees running backwards. And from Brazil, we are now starting to pick up the groove.

I don't know if Joe is tuned in, but Joe, if you listen to this on Catch Up or if you're tuned in, this is for you, because I remember being in the office with you, event managing at the Dome, and you telling me you like this track. So this one's for you.

This track is Benjamin Carillon by Sonego. And the music's always really interesting to me because it's that deliberate connection between electronic music and Latin American musical identity running through the work. And I think you can hear why it belongs in this show. So we've travelled quite a long way from the sort of cinematic soundtrack stuff we had at the beginning. Then we had Uma by Matt Sawyer and Everything Counts. And then we had Alegria from Sumo Hair. And let's get back to Sinigo.

we are in it now. We just had Ameme Torero, and Ameme is a producer and one of the names that's become really synonymous with this current wave of Afro-influenced house. And this feels like a point now where we're properly entering the second half of the show. So if you've been gently nodding along or floating around in your rainy, sunny gardens, now's time to dance. Now on you can hear The Heart Wants a Heart by Anish Kumar, one of my favourite discoveries in this month's digging. It's from his AK Cuts Volume 2, which was released in February this year. And Anish is a London-based producer and has been absolutely slapping out music at rates of knots, with Volume 2 in Feb, Volume 3 in May, Volume 4 this summer. I'm like, how many more? We're going to get one every month. I mean, I'm not complaining. Absolutely loving all of this. So, sampling disco, South Asian influences, and lots of different musical references colliding, which is my favourite. And this track even made the UK British Asian music chart earlier this year. And while I'm here, hello Keely and Em, locked in and dancing in Hove Park, sending huge love to you as well. And Annie, who's also just tuned in, and Will, welcome.

Also going to do a quick shout out to Aaron and Anna, tuned in from London. Loving the tunes. Glad you're here, guys. Stay locked. I'm here till 6 o'clock.

We just had Arm and Bezizwa, Fana Fa, and they are part of the Inversions family out of Berlin, and Bezizwa is a South African artist with just an incredible presence. The original came out the end of last year, and it brings together that deep hypnotic Inversions sound with Bezizwa's unmistakable vocal energy, and I absolutely love that one. And my friend Izzy's messaged while that's on saying groove, and she's right. Absolute slaps. I would say that slappeth, it slapped me in the face. Love it. Shout out to you, Izzy, as well. Thanks for tuning in. And here we have now Crackersat, a track called Alpha, which is such a hypnotic vibe as well.

I love this. This is Juani Bravo, Nodison, Ma Musica, Dom Tak. Dom Tak. And yeah, before that, Alpha by Krakazat. My brother's tuned in and messaged. Hasn't heard that banger for ages, he says. And it is an absolute banger. Lucy D in the box, the Doom and the Dak. Yeah, it's so fun, isn't it? I absolutely love this. We're getting increasingly percussive now. Let's go, let's go. We're going to get a bit more clubby from this point onwards as well. Stay tuned, I'm here till six. Uf Day presents

Now I will introduce you to the sounds. Basically, there are two: the dum and the tak. On your drum now.

You're listening to UFDE Presents on 1BTN. Stay locked till 6. We've got just 45 minutes left, taking you through 2 hours of music every second Tuesday of the month. We've gone from cinematic strings right through a little bit of Brazil, Latin sounds, Afro house, and we're heading into bass territory next. I think we might be here actually already. This is Jay Pryor, Funk Tudor, and I am Funkin' Tudor, Funkin' Tudor.

my goodness. Oh, that was... So we had Nine Toes and DJ T's Sashi, and then Into Major Lazer with Diplo and America Foster with Rotate. And this is the new era of Major Lazer with America Foster. She joined in the lineup in 2025 along Diplo and Walshy Fire and Ape Drums. So we're hearing a slightly different incarnation of the project here. And somebody who needs absolutely no introduction at all, my absolute favourite, Bonobo here now, called Me and You. Released in June this year, I gave it a shout out but didn't play it, so I'm playing it for you now. Actually just bought tickets to his gig at the Brighton Centre, 6th of Feb, so get your tickets and come along, let's have a dance. And yeah, just love the organic percussion and global influence in this.

just going to interrupt this broadcast to say, Hayley, it is a beautiful bouncy bass like Caribou's, honey. Bonobo is the one. Get your ticket, 6th of Feb, Brighton Centre. Get 'em, girl. What we're listening to now is DJ Susan with Transformation. Yeah!

0: Just want to do one big shout out to all of my friends. Loads of them are in the chat box today. It's my birthday this week. Woo! And we're all going to do like a little camping thing on the weekend, and I'm going to DJ. And they're all in the box chatting. And not all of them have met yet, so I'm excited for all of them to meet, dance, party, run around, rounders, that sort of thing. And dance to this, I reckon. This is called Run by MPH. Absolutely slaps.
1: Just breathe. Let it take you.

Here we've got Ring the Alarm. This is Aurora and, well, it's Tamora, actually. And Tamora is made up of Aurora and Tom from Chemical Brothers. Sorry, lost my words then. I was dancing too much. It's such a good collaboration, Chemical Brothers and Aurora. They first have history going back years when Tom first saw Aurora perform at Glastonbury in 2016. She then appeared on the Chemical Brothers No Geography, and the creative relationship has eventually become a whole new project. Earthly techno, I would say, and they are going to be playing Roundhouse, I think, in October. And if there's tickets left, I might have to go. Glad to hear that Annie is dancing in the kitchen. She's made it into the box, and Bam Bam's asked for the last two tracks to be played at my birthday. Might have to record the set.

God, how have we got here from Strings? We've just had Yo Speed by Muita. This is Quebra Akama by Jal and MCGW. So we're absolutely nowhere near the music we started with now. We are deeply in bass territory. No cinematic strings here, just filthy bass. Sophie's commented in the box, scrunchy face, fist pumps. And yes, that's me in the box right now. 100%. Right, let's get back to this.

This is Rough Squad together, DJ Renewable Energy edit. And this one's for George and the boys who are dancing in the garden. Bam Bam said, we've also got Joy, aka Urban Joy, in the house, in her house. Hello, Urban Joy. And yeah, before that was Carousel Blue. And I think we've got time maybe for just one more after this. So I'll let you enjoy this. And then we've got one more.

I changed my mind. I wanted to play you all the tracks I had planned, and I've done a lot of talking. So I've cut into Muramasa, Hands Up, and then we've got my final track to finish off, which is one of my Heartbreak on the Dance Floor faves.

Okay, we're down to our last track, and I mean it this time. Thanks so much for joining me for September's Oofday Presents here on 1BTN on my birthday week. We've travelled a lot in 2 hours through jazz, Brazil, Latin grooves, Afro house, electronic music, some UK bass, and pretty accurate representation of what happens when I get left alone with a record collection. I'm Oofday. Thank you so much for spending your time with me. You can find me on Instagram at ustudio.uk, and that is spelt like the yew tree, Y-E-W studio.uk. And you can re-listen to any of my radio shows, including this one, when it gets uploaded onto Mixcloud, and I am Oofday Igloo on there. Also, Oofday is also hard to spell. That's UFFTE for those of you that want to find me online. Find me again here on the second Tuesday of every month, 4 till 6. Until then, look after yourselves. Go and find some music you've never heard before. Send me your favourite tracks. DM me. Love to hear from you. And I'm going to play you out with one of my favourite genres of music, Heartbreak on the Dance Floor. Here we've got an old banger from Tisha and Clementine Douglas, Anxious Minds.

Hello, you're listening to Ellie. Maybe you thought you'd never hear my voice today. It's been, 40 minutes of music non-stop, but I didn't really feel like there was a time to break, so here we are. Now I do. After a really lovely, nostalgic song for me, I don't know what it is lately. Maybe it's because I haven't been going out much. I'm preparing to be a mum. Some would say I already am. I have a human growing inside me. And I don't know, maybe it's forced me to go inward, but everything nostalgic just makes me feel good. Better than anything new, to be honest. But I did start the show with some tracks I found recently that are new to me. The opener was actually from the Minari soundtrack, which is a great film I watched. I was expecting it to be more happy than it was, so I mean, it's 4AD, so I should have known, but anyway,

Following that was Rhythm Form, and then Water from a Vine Leaf, because I'm still in William Orbit appreciation mode following his passing. So yeah, that's another nostalgic one that I listened to on a journey to work the other day and felt I had to put it in. And then the next two that I put in were actually suggestions that I made to a friend for his ambient babies gathering at the pond, which sounded adorable. And I was just trying to think of bouncy tracks, and these two popped up. One was Botanical Dub by 7FO, and the other was Apparition by Lucene. I don't know if you say that. Maybe it's Lucene, and it's more like French sounding, because I think they're Canadian. But anyway, those had to go in. And then there was more nostalgia with, Cocteau Twins, and then that, here's where the story ends, which is a classic. And now, because I'm feeling a bit, I don't know, I'm out of the loop. I haven't been out much. I'm nearing the end of pregnancy. I've only been listening to old things. Sorry about the traffic noise. I didn't shut the windows. But yes, so I'm going to be playing some tracks that just make me feel like, I don't know, motherly. Songs that remind me of mums. Even though I didn't have my own mum growing up past the age of 7, these are tracks that I associate with mums. And the next one, actually, I associate with my friend Adam, who did the ambient baby series, because he lives in Hebden Bridge. And when we went to see them in January, we went to Haworth, which is where Wuthering Heights, where the Bronte sisters lived. And he, even though this Kate Bush song isn't the one that is, this isn't Wuthering Heights, he kept playing this song anyway in the car. I'm not sure if he was confused or he just prefers this one, but yeah, he just kept playing this one. So I'm going to go with this instead. And then there's some other tracks coming up that, yeah, I'd associate with mums. Okay, enjoy. I will stop speaking now. That was a very long bit of talking from me, which I don't usually do, and I'm sorry. Never mind.

0: Thank you.
1: Okay, there we have it. That's the end of my mum tracks for now. I'm going to play some Thornwitch next. That friend from Hebden actually invited her to play at one of his events. I believe just one so far. I didn't see it, but she is playing at his event, Harmonicon. If you live in the north, or even if you don't and you like to travel, I would highly, highly recommend Harmonicon. It's a weekend gathering in collaboration with Stone Club, who run really good events in London and beyond. And yeah, it's a weekend of talks, workshops and music. And last year in October we went and it was amazing, and I'm pretty sure it will be only amazing again. So yes, I'm going to play some Thornwitch, who I hadn't listened to, but who is playing, and she makes all her own instruments from trees, which is really fucking cool, and this is about to get a lot more spooky. Enjoy.

Alice Jones. She was the first to take radical fashion out of its predictable Parisian context and bring it into the music scene, where I had always thought it belonged. The first night watching her at Lame Wish, I already had decided to work with her. That night, she was singing her hit song, I Need a Man, to a room full of shrieking gay Bobby Soxers.

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I decided to get involved even deeper, alternating between live shows and flat art. 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
1: I realized I actually played that track in my last show as well. I'm not sure if anyone actually listens to this show, and if they do, whether they would listen 2 months in a row. That feels mad. However, sorry if so, but yeah, for some reason I was just really drawn to that track again, and then I was like, hang on a minute, I think I played this last month, and I did. Never mind. See, again, it's a nostalgia thing. I just keep going back to the nostalgic goods. Anyway, I've got 10 minutes left and I will fill it with music rather than my voice. It will be much more enjoyable for everybody. But thank you for listening, if anyone actually made it this far. I know it's been all over the place. I didn't really have the time to arrange this properly before just going for it. And yeah, that ends up being a bit messy. But anyway, I'm going to be taking a little break. My baby is due at the start of October, so I'm just going to have a few months where I can care for them. And I love doing this show, but it takes time and effort, and it takes listening to music, and I can't guarantee that I'll be actively listening to that much music with everything else that I'll be learning. So yeah, I'm having a little break, but I'll be back in the new year, I imagine. So take care. Stay safe, everyone. Bye.

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Abend. Hello, you lovely people. Wherever you may be, or wherever you may are, that doesn't make sense. What a rather random intro to the Berlin Radio Show. Re-drilling my teeth, starting again. Welcome, everybody. Willkommen to the Berlin Radio Show. With myself, Marco Saarländer. Hallo. It's been a little while. It's been summer, it's been sunny, it's been kids, it's been summer holidays. Now it's September, now we all gotta strap in between now and Xmas. But so nice to be back in the studio. A few tracks to tell you about. Opening track. Brand new one out later this month by Oliver Koletzki, out on Stil for Talent. Track entitled What Remains, remixed by a lovely, amazing duo called Polaroid. Like Polaroid, but with a T at the end, just to be risque. We'll let this play and come back to the previous track and this one shortly. So turn it up loud, meine Kinder. You are most willkommen.

So, meine Kinder, if you just joined us, this is the Berlin Radio Show on the 1 BTN. Willkommen. A few tracks to tell you about. Track number 2 of the show was Göran Meyer with 3 Days, remixed by Ivo Deutschmann. That's out on Göran's very own label just north of Frankfurt called MYR. Lovely label. Rather lovely chap too. Quite a few shout outs coming up, but I can see this track's about to get into a little bit of a build-up-y thing. Goodness me, you can tell I've not been in the studio for a while. So I'm going to be quiet, let it play, and I'll be right back at you.

Ja, so willkommen back. Third track in of tonight's show was Robert Babich. I love a bit of, I can't talk this evening. I don't know what's wrong with me. Maybe it's stage fright after not being in the studio for a month. But yeah, brand new by Robert Babich. Lovely man. Hung out with him one time in Ibiza down at Savannah. He's a very tall chap, but lovely, lovely man. Just an incredible artist. And that track was entitled Liquid Universe. And the last track was by Soundquelle. Quelle meaning source in German. Track entitled Deep Chicken, which I wasn't expecting for that track. That's out on the lovely London label Colour Eyes. So as always, building you up nice and easy. If you are a regular to the show, you know the format. Starting up nice and easily, going through the gears throughout the show. And yes, you're absolutely right, Charlie. And we do like a build-up-y thing. Big shout-out all the way over to North Carolina to lovely, amazing Paul Andres. Hello, mate. Thank you for tuning in, you lovely man. When are you back here? Definitely time for a cuddle. Also, massive shout out to Mr. Tribal Eye, aka Mr. Jamie. Thanks for tuning in. But yes, heading through till 10 p.m. This is the Burning Radio Show with myself, Marco Sarlander. Lots to talk about. Events coming up. Ooh, so much to share. So yes, Mannequin, you can get involved in the chat. All W's, 1BTN. Head on to hit the chat button. Come and get involved. Come and say hello. There's some lovely people in there already.

So this is the end of this track, out very, very soon on a lovely Berlin label called Arms and Legs. A label by Mr. Daniel Steinberg and the lovely and amazing Kristen Velvet. Track is by Daniel himself, called The Coup, and I just quite liked it because it was a little bit naughty, a little bit funky, a little bit cheeky. Just a bit soulful and just nice. Kind of just makes your hips and your shoulders kind of groove. Straight out of Berlin.

So up next, a track from a few years ago, rediscovered today, and I thought, ooh, I remember this one. Out on German label Mona Berry, which is the label by Superflu, the amazing, fantastic duo.

track by Martin Vasilevsky and Ole Biege. Track entitled Odds Bodkins. Remixed by the duo Hanne und Lore. It's just lovely, deep and funky. Yes. Sometimes just a nice diggy one out from the past and it's just super groovy. So enjoy. Turn it up loud, meine Kinder.

So current track playing out, fresh off the press from German label Great Stuff Recordings. If you love your house and tech house, lovely house label from the south of the Germany near Munich. Label that's been around for absolute donkey's years. Track entitled Feelings For You, and this is the dub mix. By Philippe and, let's see if I can get this right, Finutsu. BS Mannequin, as always, going through the gears, hopping around the different genres, playing you lots of different things, from house, from deep house, to electronica, to techno, to melodic house.

So, if you're just joining us, the Berlin Radio Show. Take you through till 10 p.m. with myself, Marcus Saarland, and you are, of course, as always, most willkommen. Previous track, lovely deep house track by Alejo Ruiz called Displacements. Completely forgotten what German label that was on. However, this. A lovely Berlin label called Bondage Music. Run by the most amazing duo called the Pawn Bucks. And the tracks by Dilby, also based in Berlin, and New Zealander Kiwi. New Zealander Kiwi, God, goodness me. You can tell I've not been in the studio for a while, can't you? I've forgotten what you do. You know, like when you go on holiday and you from work and then you come back like 2-3 weeks later and you forgot what you actually do? I feel that's happening right now. This is a piece by Dilby and the Pawn Bucks together. Called The Next Round. But if I'm honest, this is kind of roughly right now where my sound sort of sits, and I just love all this really deep house music, almost edging on progressive. So yeah, go and check out the Pawn Bucks, go and check out Dilby, go and check out Bondage Music, go and check out Mr. Steve Kelly. 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

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We've done an interview with Dilby, we've done an interview with the Porn Bugs, done an interview with Steve Kelly. And you can listen to their guest mixes as well on the website, as well as on our SoundCloud page. Just search for Berlin Brighton.

couple of those shout outs in order. Big shout out to Mr. Podman. Willkommen. Bonsoir. Glad you're on board. As I can tell, Mr. Shillings in the chat box. You can always tell by the absolute randomness that gets spewed in there until he finally reveals himself. Welcome, welcome, you lovely people. And you can also get involved in the show. All the W's 1BTN.fm. Hit the chat button. Come and get involved. Let us know what you're doing.

So I'm looking at a few tracks to tell you about. Previous track, well, actually two tracks ago, out on a lovely Berlin label called Fenestra, which is a sub-label of Ein Musical Recordings. That was entitled Gardens and Illusions, and that'll be out, I believe, if not the end of this month, the beginning of October. And that was by Hali Shan. And this current track playing is on the same EP called Earth and Equations. Absolutely lovely EP, so make sure you go and grab it. That's out on Berlin label Fenestra, the French word for window. Or Fenster in German, in case you're wondering.

And the previous track was by Mulder, called Elon. And that was the Edwin Custoval dub. Don't forget, get involved, all the W's, 1BTN. Head on over, hit the chat button, come and say hello. Some lovely people in there already. Big shout out to Shilling, big shout out to Mr. Podman, Charlie, if you're still here. And of course, all the way to the US of A, to the Mr. Most Amazing, Mr. Paul Andres.

A little backtrack from me just then. Finestra is not French for window, actually, just from memory. I think I was on autopilot, but fenestre is the French word for window. But fenestra is the Latin word for window. So go check out Berlin label Fenestra. It's a beautiful label. It's amazing. Been following it for many, many years, and it's absolutely fantastic. The early stuff is super chilled out, super ambient and chilled. So go and get some records from the lovely Latin Fenestra.

So while I got my windows confused, my fenestras from the fenestre, from the fenster. This out on the head label Einmusica Recordings from Berlin by Mr. Einmusik himself. Track entitled The Long Way Home. This will be out next month. Nice little floater. Hope you enjoy it. Turn it up loud, meine Kinder.

So, man, can I just join us? It's the Berlin Radio Show. We'll take it through till 10 p.m. You are most welcome. Previous track on Berlin label Watergate Records, fresh off the press, by Gassan, TRJ, and Rukmanov. Or should I say, Rook him off. Track entitled You Know Me. And this out on German label Systematic. Also brand new. By Maxim Laney, entitled Riders. I just really loved this today. I do like tracks with lots of quirky little noises. Also, a big shout out to Hamish. Also digging the tracks this evening. Willkommen. Glad you're having a nice time. And don't forget, you can still get involved in the show. All the W's1BTN. Hit the chat button. Come and say hello. Let us know what you're doing. If you want to shout out for a loved one or a pet, you know what to do. And also our event on the 19th of September. Don't forget, get your tickets on Skiddle. Berlin Brighton is back at the Water Bear. We'll be flying over the amazing Juliet Sikora. Go and head on to all of our socials as well as our website and skiddle.com to get your tickets and to find out more.

Zomer kind of ending or nearing the end of the show. A couple of tracks to tell you about. The previous two tracks out on a lovely German label called Big Bells Recordings from Stuttgart. First track was called Pick Me Up. Actually, I'd Tell a Lie. It was called Inception. By the Dallas Decibel Project. Second track called Pick Me Up. By Venom. And that's out on their new compilation from Big Bells Records. That's their ADE compilation. Of course, ADE will be in October next month. And this will be out next month as well. If you like a bit of prog and very sort of deep, big buildy prog, go and check out Big Bells Recordings. And they said on German label Just This, called Safe, by Ursul and Ushnu. Also, a shout out to Mr. Koipinox here, aka Kolinos, in the forum. Hello, mate. Welcome.

So this one is a little bit of fun, out on Berlin label Stil for Talent, called a LAN party, L-A-N, by Confusia. A little bit of a fun one. It's got some fantastic guitar riffs in it, which is why I love it. I think it only came out about a week ago, but it's a little bit of fun as we head towards the end of the show. Also, I want to say how amazing Shillin is. What a great guy. What a fantastic guy. He really knows how to play and DJ and really do whatever he does. What a guy. If you're heading down to the Mucky Weekender Festival this weekend, make sure you're going to catch Shillin. He'll be up there on one of the main stages alongside all the big guns. Solar Man, Dub Pistols, and all the other big breakbeat heads that I can't think off the top of my head now because I'm tired and it's been a long day. But he's got on the main stage doing his thing. So if you're down at Mucky Weekender Festival this weekend, go and make sure you see him.

So this track by the lovely and amazing Mr. Robert Babich, called Never Ending Story. And if we get time, we might get time for one more track. But I want to say a massive thank you to all the lovely people in the forum and the people that message on the WhatsApp and the text. Makes it so much fun being 74,000 leagues under the sea in the 1BTN bunker. Also, massive shout out to the lovely and amazing Liana sitting at home after another long day at work at school. Love you. And best of luck to Mr. Schilling as he heads off to Mucky Weekender Festival this weekend. And don't forget, our event on the 19th of September, we're flying over the lovely and amazing Juliet Sikora. She loves Brighton. It's our fourth showcase together. Cannot wait. Get your tickets on Skiddle. Check out all the socials. Just search for Berlin Brighton and you'll be able to find a ticket somewhere, somehow.

So back in, the last one from me is that on a German label called Acca. By Die Vogelperspektive. Try saying that after a few Jägers. Die Vogelperspektive. Even I just struggled just now. Die Vogelperspektive. Which basically translates to the bird perspective. Track entitled Noise on Girls. Just a nice little happy house track to finish on. And thanks again to everyone for listening. Have a great week ahead. Don't forget our event on the 19th of September. Head on over to Skiddle. Search for Berlin Brighton. Got a fantastic support lineup as well. The lovely and amazing Banksy, Heiko Geritzmann, incredible Nolan, previously known as Timo Garcia, and myself will be supporting the lovely and amazing Juliet Sikora here in Brighton on the 19th of September. So make sure you get your tickets. Have a great week ahead. Sending you lots of Liebe und Tschüss.

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